0: Wow, back to the glory days of Stock Aitken Waterman, 1989, Jason Donovan, and Every Day I Love You More. Well, plenty to come in the hour ahead. Lots of great music from the last 5 decades. Let's see what we can pull out of the bag for you. So what do we got? The best songs, the biggest songs. Just loads of great music and fabulous memories from back in the day. From the 50s to the 20s and everything in between. It's the greatest hits of music.
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0: Oh, we're breathing some life into some of those archive recordings from back in the day. Still so much to come, like this one.

Oh, goodness, there's one from the archive. Haven't heard that for a bit. 1974, top 10 for Redbone and Come and Get Your Love. Okay, let's do the movie minute now. Well, if you're looking for something to watch, then here are some of the films out there or streaming online right now. And starting with one of the greatest hits of the movies, and it is Hackers, the 1995 cybercrime thriller starring Johnny Lee Miller. A gifted young hacker is back after years of being banned from computers and is soon entangled in a dangerous corporate conspiracy. As rival hackers, viruses, and federal agents close in, curiosity and rebellion collide in Hackers. Well, coming up to date now, and 1 Mile is a new thriller starring Ryan Philippe. A former Special Forces soldier takes his daughter on a college tour that unexpectedly leads them to a dangerous off-grid community. What begins as routine soon becomes a fight for survival against unpredictable enemies. It is called 1 Mile. And Waste Man is the 2025 prison drama starring David Johnson. A prisoner nearing parole dreams of meeting the son he's never known and starting over with a clean slate. But as violence and power struggles erupt inside the prison walls, his hopes for freedom are suddenly put at risk. It is Waste Man. So 3 film selections for you. Hackers from 1995 starring Johnny Lee Miller. 1 Mile, the new thriller starring Ryan Philippe. And Waste Man, the prison drama from 2025 starring David Johnson.

They are bouncing back again. Brand new song for 2026, Duran Duran, with Nile Rodgers and Free to Love. It's the greatest hits of music. Okay, a song from Mel coming up. James Ross at greatesthitsandmusic.com if you'd like one.

0: Well, so far on this hour of the greatest hits of music, we started off the sequence with Jason Donovan and Every Day I Love You More. Then it was Redbone from the 70s and Come and Get Your Love. And from the charts of 2026, Duran Duran and Nile Rodgers and Free to Love. We went back to 2022 for Lil Nas X and That's What I Want, to the 50s for Cliff Richard and Living Doll, and to the 60s for Jerry and the Pacemakers, I Like It. And this is the brand new song, the brand new hit from Gracie Abrams from the charts of 2026. It is Hit the Wall.
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by a Thrill was the album by Steely Dan from 1972, which contained that song, Reeling in the Years. But the guitar solo, not actually played by a member of Steely Dan, it was actually played by a session musician. He was Elliot Rand.

It was 2016 and quite an unusual track from Calvin Harris because it actually featured him singing on main vocals. My Way, just after his breakup with Taylor Swift.

Joel was number one on the Billboard Hot 100 back in 1983. With Tell Her About It, we are playing the number ones and globally at the moment. Beauty and a Beat, Justin Bieber and Nicki Minaj. Number one on the Europe Official Top 100, also number one in Belgium and Germany. And number one at Eurovision.

Well, yes, it was number one at Eurovision. It won the contest. It's also, though, now number one on the Europe Official Top 100. It's number one in Bulgaria, its home market, and number one in Germany as well. Dara and Bangaranga. Elsewhere around the world, Choosing Texas from Ella Langley, number one in Australia, in New Zealand, in Canada, and the US. Okay, let's do a number one from 2023 now.

Oh yes, number one in 2023, Harry Styles, and As It Was. And our other number ones, number one at Eurovision, Bangaranga from Dara. And before that, from 83, Billy Joel, number one on the US Billboard Hot 100, and Tell Her About It.

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If you'd like to get in touch, James Ross at greatesthitsofmusic.com is how you can find me and Lucy. Greg has been in touch. This one is for Pat. Happy 25th wedding anniversary, Pat.

Phil Collins, I cannot believe it's true. Happy 25th wedding anniversary, Pat. That dedicated to you by Greg. What do you-

That is the collaboration by Sabrina Carpenter together with Madonna. It is called Bring Your Love and comes from Madonna's forthcoming album, Confessions 2. That, as Madonna says, dance music is definitely not dead. Posting disco-themed photos online, Madonna says, maybe you're playing the wrong music, prompting speculation that she was responding to lyrics from Charlie XCX's new single, Rock Music. Madonna's album is out July 3rd, reuniting her with her producer, Stuart Price. Elton John, Tom York and Calvin Harris were among the winners of the 2026 Ivor Novello Awards. Elton also became the Academy's first ever president, while George Michael received a posthumous honour. Other big winners included Sam Fender, Lily Allen and Rosalia during a star-packed celebration of songwriting and composing talents. And Rod Stewart is hinting his touring career could soon be winding down after suggesting his 2027 UK tour may be his last. Rod, who's now 81, is stressing, though, that he has no plans to retire completely and still loves making music. Previously, he said he's working on a covers album, a country record, and new material with The Faces.

3 months in the charts, number one all over Europe. It was 1998 from the album Supernatural, Desiree and Life. Well, thanks to our producer and web guru Lucy, to our backroom team this time of Joe, Mark and Glenn. This is James Ross and I'll leave you today with a classic from Cat Stevens and hope you can join me again same time, same place for some more of the greatest hits of music. Have fun, take it easy and I'll see you then.

your cigarette break. It's like 10,000 spoons when all you need is a knife. It's meeting the man of my dreams and then meeting his beautiful wife. And isn't it ironic?

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1: Welcome, it's Looking for the Perfect Beat. This is episode of 2026-22 with Urban C, of course. As usual, the best and newest club music. Not as so much usual is that I'm having a real cold right now and my voice sounds like I'm singing in a bucket. Not gonna talk a lot, just gonna give you all the artists until half of the show and then we will see what you will do. So the first half of the show, you're gonna get Tuchilio, The Checkup, Hurley, Obscure Shape, Urban CC, Max Magnani, Frank Amodo, Disco Balls, and Dan Lino.

realized that, yo, I can make this bass sound do like some weird stuff. I'm gonna just twist these knobs in a crazy way, cause I like warping that sound. Like jamming like this.

DJ Urban C's radio show. 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

So the last two tracks were from Dan Lino, Do It, and Jazz Cut from the Lustig Unload Tracks Records. And that was the last Jacking House track of the show. We're moving on to techno. Yes, my dear friend, and that's until the end of the show. You know, I have a very big call, so I'm not going to talk a lot. I'm going to let you enjoy the music. So that's techno coming up. Techno from Virus, Fruwerk, Mosher, Conduit, Charlotte de Witte, Belgium colleague, Siame, and Oscar Escapa. But first, the first techno track of the show, and that is this one. Released on Darkface Recordings, Nick Greater with Quantum.

dance. This is a prayer for the dance floor. Look around you. The space you hold is sacred. 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

0: Plastic is the current track from Siami on Diffuse Reality Records. Other artists we played in the second half of the show were Conduit, together with Charlotte the Bitter, Fruwerk and Mosher, Virus, Nick Grater and The Listic. This was Looking for the Perfect Beat, episode 2026-22 with Evan C. Thank you very much for joining me here on your favorite radio station. And there's, of course, one more track to go until the end of the show. That track is released on Eternum Music, Oscar Escapa with Dissonance. Bye-bye!
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1: You think he wants to walk around after he's dead? You think he wants to be one of those things?

light by candlelight, I find insight, fundamental movement. So when it's black, this insomniac, take an original tack, keep the beast in my nature under ceaseless attack. I get no sleep, I can't get no sleep.

is now online. Atmosphere trembles, frequencies buckle, and every speaker in a 10-mile radius is about to confess its sins. This

occult witchcraft? Is it merely a passing fad, random neurosis, and occasional meaningless violence? Or is there a demonic continuity in the history of man? A power with the potential to tear at the reality of our lives.

0: There you go. That was the Doc Block, people. How are you? If you're here, obviously it's Friday. I had one hell of a time remembering what day it was. All week. You know, Wednesday didn't exist till I heard Skull and Kelp playing. And I thought, fuck. Not because I was listening to the show. But I was like, it's Wednesday. I missed the padded room. My God, what has happened? It's been a time, but tonight is Friday, I know that, because I'm here, and also, it's my son's 10th birthday, so, round of applause for him, he's made it 10 years on this shithole, so, I like to think it's a testament to just rock-solid parenting from both of us. We kept him alive this long, you know, that's fine. Anyway, we had Ghost by Twisted. Love Twisted. That's a good song. I've been meaning to check that one out, too. So it's funny, Doc. It's funny to me that you picked that song, because I did want to check it out. The Clown Queen's Revenge. We had Mavira with, Creep. And then Poison by Sierra the Rapper. Now, I'm going to move into, we got all sorts of different stuff tonight, and we're going to play it, as we do. First, I'm going to play one by the Civil Wars. I don't know if you guys have heard them. It's been a while since I have, so I figured I'd throw them in, mainly because on Scald and Celt, Dan was playing just fantastic music, and I told him I'd try and do something good this show. You know, for once. For once in my fucking career. Oh, whoop, pardon me. I do swear a lot. After the Civil Wars, we're going to play some Apex Wolf Beats. Love it. Then we've got some Flashbulb Fiasco. And this just came down from up top, but Trapper Snapper's no more. Okay? I know. We all like Trapper Snapper. It's sad. It's a sad time. But I'm told the man that got rid of Trapper Snapper is going to be in the lineup, so we'll just have to see. I haven't listened to it yet. I was terrified. I was terrified of what could possibly replace Trapper Snapper. I wanted to listen to it with you. So we'll do that. First, the Civil Wars with 20 years.
1: Molo Nophumzile. 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

All right, people. The man that killed Trapper Snapper Colt Haze. What'd you think of that? Colt Haze. Remember the name. That's all I can say. That was From the Inside. Before that, we had End of Beginning by AMH. They're a band I always see on Facebook Reels, and I think the singer's just a friggin' lunatic. In a good way, in a talented way. I see weird things, but it's usually positive. You'll know when it's not. Then I had Rat Torture by Distant. I like that. I Don't Work Here by Cheekface. A Little History by Colt Haze. Push Alerts by the always fantastic Flashbulb Fiasco. Under the Horn Moon by Apex Wolf Beats. I like that, man. That was good stuff. And we started that all off with the Civil War's 20 years. Now, yes, I'm going to jump right into some hate breed this morning on the Day of Days. I procured some tickets. Hatebreed's coming to Regina. And not only are they coming to Regina, they're coming to the casino. So, it was a no-brainer for me. Really. And, I can't drive, so I had no choice. Me and Doc are gone. Just kidding. There's no one else I'd rather go with, to be honest. But we will have boots on the goddamn ground for Hatebreed. It's the Slaughter Summer Slaughter Part 2 tour. So that's Hatebreed, Terror, who are a fantastic hardcore band. I've seen them before. And Incantation, who are just a ripping death metal band. So, and then, of course, Hatebreed. I've never seen them. I've always wanted to. So it's going to be a good time. And August 30th. Is actually the good doctor's friggin' birthday. So perfect. We've seen Rotting Christ on Easter Sunday. And now we'll have Doc's birthday with Hatebreed. Perfect. Friggin' perfect. And maybe Angel Maker the week before if we can make that. We'll see. It's gonna be good either way. Anyhow, we're going to play some Hatebreed now. How's that for the longest segue of all time? Then we're going to play some Lakeview featuring Gideon. That song is called Money Where Your Mouth Is. Then we're going to have some Skull Crushing. And some Funeral Director. Some Iron and Wine. New Perfect Circle. It goes on and on, people. It's going to be awesome. Here's Hatebreed. Slaughterlust.

All right. That was funeral director. Yeah. I had a hell of a time last weekend. I don't know what the fuck happened. Honestly. I don't know if I tripped, if I seized up. I don't know. All I know is woke up at like 5:30 or so to take a piss, as I do. That's pretty much normal business. But after that, I fell over big time. I hit the ground. I smashed into the bathroom door, fucked up my arm, fucked up the back of my head and my shoulder. And the icing on the cake was, I think I broke my fucking toe. I sliced the shit out of it. I ripped the toenail off. It wasn't a good time. That song was about that. So there you go. Happy little fun time song. That's called Mere Resignation. I don't think I've uploaded it yet. I probably will. As I do. You people love that sad sack shit. My God. All I have to do is talk about my day. You know? And you're in. You're like, yeah. God, his life sucks. Fuck that guy. But you watch it. And you listen to it. And whatever. Thank you. Anyway, before that, we had brand new Skull Crushing, Lobotomy. Great tune. Great fucking tune. We had Lakeview featuring Gideon, Money Where Your Mouth Is. And we started it all off with Hatebreed, Slaughterlust. I'm excited. I'm excited for that show, August 30th. We have two August birthdays. I'm in August, Doc's in August, and it just felt right. It feels right. It's going to be a good time. So, now, I'm going to play some Iron and Wine, some Perfect Circle, another funeral director song, and a skull crushing song, and that'll be it. I'm going to start trying to keep these shows a little shorter, because when I don't sleep is when I get fucked up the most with this epilepsy bullshit. But if I can kind of keep a balance of it, I can, you know, I'll be okay-ish. So, I hate to do it. I like go until after 12, 1, whatever. But I just can't anymore for my own sake. I'd love to keep the music going, but I'm a fucking mess. So, on that happy note, play some Iron and Wine, Paper and Stone, and then we'll keep her going. Thank you.

Brand new, a perfect circle. Hey, I like that. I like that one. That was called Starless. Before that was Paper and Stone by Iron and Wine. And then, yes, we had Funeral Director. And we're going to have another Funeral Director song, Ave. If you hadn't gotten yourself situated, now's your chance. But what you should do is tune in tomorrow. From 7 till 9, the Doc will be here on this very channel, Cosmos Astrum Radio. 2 hours of all the metal music your little minds could manifest and imagine. He's going to kick the shit out of you for 2 whole hours and not feel bad about it. Because he shouldn't. You know, it's Saskatchewan's only tour metal show. 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Join us on Discord, for God's sake. I beg you people every week to get in the Discord, start shit-talking me, whatever you gotta do. I don't care. I got enough homies in the Discord right now, they'll tell you what. Or they'll join you, actually. That's it. They'd join you. They'd say, yes, finally, someone else. The heavy lifting is not up to us anymore. We can all pile up. Make fun of Joe for sucking ass at being a host. It's fine. I do my best. Okay. But you should. If you scroll all the way down. I'm actually looking on the website right now how to do this. So I'm not an asshole. Okay. Yes, you scroll down about, I don't know. Not even about halfway down, I guess. Just under half. Big bold letters, join our Discord community. There you go. You click join now. Free account pops up. Clickety clack, there you go. You'll find us. It takes you right to the server that we're in. All you people do is have to talk shit. It's super simple. Like I said, even I know how to use it. So it's good. See, now you've got Dan the Man going already. He's great. And now Ave will be in here. Great. Okay. I'm just kidding. But you know what you should do also while you're there? Check out the schedule. Has every show. And we've got a buttload of them now. I can't even, honestly, I can't remember. But while I'm here, let's take a look. Let's see what we got. Obviously, The Asylum tomorrow at 7 to 9, and then we have Matt and Allison in for the Medutu Effect at 10 o'clock. Always a good show with them. Now, let me see what we have on Sunday. We'll start at Sunday. Vault 137 at 1 p.m. Doorway to Nightmare at 3 p.m. The Crystal Cave at 5. Old Scratch All Vinyl Hour at 6. The Psychic Witch Coach at 7. That's just Sunday. Monday, and all through the week, we have a morning show starting at 6 a.m. Fun with Amandevo and Aaron. It's a good show. Then we have the Jam Cave 70s Jukebox, 5 p.m. Artist Spotlight at 7, where, you know, we pick an artist to showcase. And it's fun. It's really good. Check it out. Strange Brew at 8. That's a new one. I've yet to listen to that one, Cheryl, but I will, goddammit. I swear to God. Probably Monday, I'll try. 8 o'clock. I'll remember. That's in my brain now. For what it's worth. You know what I mean? But check it out. She's awesome. Trance to Go at 9 p.m. on Monday. Jesus, I can't remember. Matt will message me sometimes to say, hey, I got another show. And good, you know, awesome. We're growing huge. It's fucking crazy. But then I forget to listen to these things. Weekly Dance Party, 3 p.m. on Tuesday. Groove Line at 6. And then we have Ave, our hero. Scattered Pages at 9. She has an hour of Saskatchewan singers, songwriters, and storytellers. It's awesome.
spoken word. It's great. Check it out. Wednesday. What do we got? Down the Rabbit Hole at 5. Okay. Haven't listened to that one. The Doc is Back with Padded Room. Love Padded Room. That's a good one, too. Wednesday and Saturday and Tuesday are legendary on Causes Hashtag Radio. But now, by the sound of it, they're all legendary. Jesus Christ. Scalding Kids.

at 6 p.m. And then new music. Holy crap. Aotearoa. I don't even know. It's out of New Zealand. Which is good. New Zealand music artists. I really, really can't read that. And I feel like such an asshole. But tune in at 10 p.m. on Thursday. And maybe you'll hear what the show is called. Because I am a bastard and I just can't do it. I'm sorry. Friday. Ooh, The Rewind with Joe Shannon, 3 p.m. Greatest Hits of Music at 5. Looking for the Perfect Beat at 8. That's a show out of the UK. Perfect. Perfect. Oh. And then me at 10. Uncle Joe brings you randomness, chaos, and fun. Yeah, you're goddamn right. I do, you know. You're welcome. You're welcome for it. Anyhow, lots of stuff on the website. Go check it out. You can read the descriptions of all the shows, decide if you're going to listen. I think you should. But I'm not being biased. I really think you should. Epic. Now, let's get right into it. The last Funeral Director song that I have written so far. Probably not forever, don't worry. There'll be something bullshit that happens this week, I'm sure of it. I can almost guarantee it. So I'll make a song about it. After this one, we'll have Skull Crushing. And then it'll be night-night time. But first, this one's called $23. Because basically, I heard a stat one time. It was like we're all $200 one way or the other from being homeless. And I thought, what if it was $23? Fuck. Anyway, that's what it's called.

Oh. New skull crushing again. Stone cold heartless. I'll have that one up tomorrow for sure. What the hell was the other one? Lobotomy. I'll have both those up on the good old Funeral Pile Records YouTube playlist channel thingy, Medeal. It's good. It's fun there. I'll have the new, the brand, the man that killed Trapper Snapper, Cold Haze. I'll put that on. Yeah, we'll have some stuff. But now, alas, children, before I turn into a big dopey seizure-y asshole pumpkin, I'm going to play the last song. And you know what it is by now. Maybe you don't know. Maybe you've just stumbled upon me somehow. You thought, I'm going to listen to Cosmos Astromare for the first time, and oh God, what am I hearing right now? It is me. I'm sorry. Also, you're welcome. Welcome to the show. Goodbye. this is how we end the show every night. It's been going on like this for... Well, that's some ASMR for you. I don't know if you can hear that. There you go. Scratching my beard. I don't know. 6 months more. Almost a year. Somebody do the math. Fuck if I don't. Anyhow, The Looking Glass. Morbid Judgment featuring Free Verse Renegades. You guys have a good night. Be back here tomorrow. Check the website for all the shows, please. Too many to talk about. Here we go.

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Covarescent home shadows play tricks while the screen flickers tales of shattered politics. Bombs fall like rain on a concrete land, leaders with venom and blood on their hands, they point

lion-wrapped comfort, padded walls, a haven from shrieking downfall calls, parades of smoke, sirens wail, out there water's just another tale.

0: it. I like it.
1: This portion of the show is being brought to you by Honest Ed's Used Cars, where every car we sell is backed by an ironclad guarantee that is so complete and comprehensive that we really don't see any need to put it in writing. And remember Honest Ed's motto, if any used car dealer anywhere in the country says he can sell you the same car cheaper than we will, then he's even a bigger liar than I am.

0: вместе мы, группа Autokin. Спасибо вам большое.
1: In the world we know today, we see conflict escalating. Before you encourage war and conflict, remember the children who will only remember such things. They are the ones that will be there to clean up your mess, or be there to continue the violence. It is up to you. This next song, by the Cranberries, reflects a concern that is true even today. Zombie.

This portion of the show is being brought to you by Honest Ed's Used Cars, where every car we sell is backed by an ironclad guarantee that is so complete and comprehensive that we really don't see any need to put it in writing. And remember Honest Ed's motto, if any used car dealer anywhere in the country says he can sell you the same car cheaper than we will, then he's even a bigger liar than I am.

This garden universe vibrates complete. Some we get a sound so sweet. Vibrations reach on up to become light, and then through gamma out of sight. Between the eyes and ears there lie the sounds of color and the light of a sigh. And to hear the sun, what a thing to believe, but it's all around if we could but perceive. To know ultraviolet, infrared and x-rays, beauty to find in so many ways. Two notes of the chord, that's our full scope. But to reach the chord is our life's hope. And to name the chord is important to some, so they give it a word, and the word is

sound, smell or touch the something inside that we need so much. The sight of a touch or the scent of a sound or the strength of an oak with roots deep in the ground. The wonder of flowers to be covered and then to burst up through tarmac to the sun again. Or to fly to the sun without burning a wing. To lie in a meadow and hear the grass sing.

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Another day's useless energy spent. Impassioned lovers wrestle as one. 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Senior citizens wish they were young. Cold-hearted orb that rules the night removes the colors from our sight. 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

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The world ain't built on the next big trend, but on minds that think, that refuse to bend. 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

0: This helpful instructional message from the National Association of People Who Have Trouble Walking and Chewing Gum at the Same Time. 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
1: It's easier not to be what? And measure these things by your brain.

In Detroit, a Pontiac, Michigan youth was reported dead at the scene of a head-on collision on Grand Avenue this morning. The youth was reportedly driving on the wrong side of the boulevard when he struck a delivery truck and was catapulted through the windshield of his car. The driver of the truck is reported to be uninjured. The identities of both men are being withheld by local police. County legislators today are expected to rally to the aid of striking longshoremen in hopes of ending the 9-month deadlock.

This portion of the show is being brought to you by our mystery sponsor, a product that is so good that they're paying us to keep anyone from associating it with this program.

Good morning here on Cosmos Astrum Radio. This is Modi Bucci. It is 10 o'clock Pacific time here in British Columbia. On the microphone, Modi Bucci. And thank you for tuning in, everybody. It is Saturday morning, Modi Bucci Show time, and what are we playing today? Today there is artists, bands with the first letter J, and what do we have? We have the Jackson 5, James Brown, Janis Joplin, and many more. Saying many more. Actually, way too many. Enough for 4 hours in my playlist. So we're splitting this entire thing up into two shows because there is so many good ones. I would like to play. So it is today and next Thursday. Bands, artists, groups with the first letter J. And if you have some requests to send me, please do so, and do it in our community chat here in our Discord. And find me there, Modi Bucci, the group, the chat box. And if you don't like this, you can find me on Facebook, Modi Bucci, or if you have my personal phone number, send me a request on WhatsApp or just a text message. I'm more than happy to fulfill those wishes for you and give you a little shout out. But if you come in our Discord chat, community chat, you can talk to me in person or chat with other listeners or broadcasters. If you do send requests, then please, according to today's theme, artists and bands with the first letter J, and I get that party started here with some instrumental synthesizer music. The artist is Jean-Michel Jarre, and he has done so many film music. This one is Oxygen, part number 2. Have fun.

about that ringer. That was the first song request. That actually came from our owner, Matt. Either Matt or his beloved better half, Allison. Yeah, that was actually two requests or suggestions. The first one, will be played right after, and the second one, I already have that in the playlist. That will come a little later.

Yeah, I mentioned it. During Jean-Michel Jarre's Oxygen Part Number 2, the first song request came in every time you hear that phone ringer. Yes, it actually came in by Matt or Ellison. They requested J. Geils Blues Band or J. Geils Band. The J is actually stands for John, because the leader and guitarist is John Geils. Yeah, they have pretty funny names in the within the members of this band. The saxophone player is Richard Zalwitz. They also call him Richard Magic Dick. yeah, regardless, Matt and Ellison requested J. Geils Band, and I pulled out Centerfold for them. And yeah, enjoy and have fun.

0: All right, let's try to wake you guys up, if you're not really awake yet. The next artist, his year of birth is actually a subject of debate. There was all kinds of suggestion: 2012, 2015, 2017, 19, 12, 19, 15, 17, 20, and 23 were suggested. The most official sources list 19, 17, even though at times the artist himself stated he was born in 1920. According to the source I have, it's either 1912 or 1917. I'm talking about an artist from Tutwiler, Mississippi, or near Clarksdale, Mississippi, in the United States. And we definitely do know that he passed away on June 21st in 2001. I'm talking about John Lee Hooker. The song I pulled out from John is a cooperation with the men with the long beards, with ZZ Top, John Lee Hooker, and ZZ Top with Boom Boom Boom.
1: Laying down one night with Papa Tell Mama. With Papa Tell Mama. Little boy Boogie.

Alrighty, and the next artist with the first letter J, he was born in 1934 in, blah, blah, blah, blah, blah, blah, blah, blah. Where was he born? Doesn't matter. Oh, in Highland Park, Michigan. He was nicknamed, Mr. Excitement. And he was considered a master showman and one of the most dynamic singers and performers in the 20th century. The single I'm Playing For You, it was actually recorded and released in 57. It had a great comeback in the 80s. I remember in my teen years we played this song up and down and left and right. I'm talking about Reet Petite by Jackie Wilson. Have fun.

Okay, the next band with the first letter J. Yeah, this band was actually the foundation for their youngest member. He was later on known as the King of Pop. The youngest member was Michael, and the other members his brothers. His brothers Tito, Jermaine, Jackie, and Marlon. There was a sixth brother who actually did not participate in this band. I'm talking about the Jackson 5. Yeah, what can I say about it? Their father formed this band, and Joe actually pushed, and he trained them and he practiced with them. On one side, great. On the other side, I think he was, he was pushing a little too far. Regardless, they were very successful, and look what the youngest son actually achieved. One of the most famous singers and artists of all time, in all time, whatever. The Jackson 5 with Who's Loving You?

Right, you heard the ringer. Another request came in. This is actually for my girlfriend's mom. My girlfriend actually makes her mom listen to my show as well. I find that pretty cool.

Yeah, that was John Legend with All of Me, requested by my girlfriend's mom, Lorraine. Thank you for sending this one in, and I hope you enjoyed your requested song. Sorry. I played the Jackson 5 a couple songs earlier, and yeah, now I am playing the youngest member of this family. She is the youngest out of 10. She had 9 siblings. Oh my gosh, nowadays it's next to

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Yeah, okay. Of course I'm talking about a Jackson. The Jackson 5. Janet Damita Jo Jackson. We know her as Janet Jackson. Yeah, not much I want to say about her. Whoops Now. By Janet Jackson. Have fun.

Okay, we are past the first half hour already. It always goes quick. If you are occupied and if you're busy, everything goes quick. Time is flying by here on Cosmos Astrum Radio, and you're listening to the Modi Bucci Show here on Saturday morning. The next artist with the first letter J. Who do I have here? I've got James Blunt for you. He was actually very involved in the aftermath of the Kosovo War as a member, as a captain of the British Army. And after he left the army in 2004, he published the album Back to Bedlam. And one of the singles from this album was You're Beautiful, and I chose a different song. I chose Goodbye My Lover by James Blunt.

All right, that that song actually goes deep under the skin, yeah. James Blunt with "Goodbye, My Lover," and yeah, to get our heads away from that those deep lyrics. I've got a German rapper here for you. I need to put something from Germany in my playlist every time. Yeah, nothing wrong with that, by the way. I'm talking about Jan Delay. His range included mainly hip-hop, reggae, dub, and funk. He became known to the public as a member of the German band Absolute Beginners and La Boom. And what else can I say? He is I actually chose a song from him, which is his rendition of a song by Nena, who brought the 99 red balloons to us. Jan Delay's rendition on Irgendwie, Irgendwo, Irgendwann. Have fun.

Okay, that was Yandelay with a rendition of a song by Nena. Yandelay. I have another Yan here, also with a rendition. It's Yan Wayne, and Yan Wayne meets Lena. And they bring another German, oh my god, from Husum in Schleswig-Holstein, in the province Schleswig-Holstein, all the way up at the northern coast. Jan Wayne meets Lena. That's the official name on this single. They rendition Total Eclipse of the Heart. We all know this song. Just enjoy.

the song request that came in, that it actually came in right at the beginning of my show by either Matt or Allison. I said that right away. They requested or suggested two of them, two songs. I'm going to play the second one right after Jan Wayne meets Lena.

Alright, everybody up now? That was a little louder, a little faster. We're getting to the second request, or it was more a suggestion by Matt and Ellison. They requested a band, and this one with a particular song. The first one was not with a particular song, it was just the band. This was actually requested with song and artist. A band formed in 1967, and their founder and main artist, he was best known, and he is actually a magician on it. He was best known for his skills to play the flute. I'm talking about Ian Anderson, and he was the founder and head guy from Jethro Tull. And here it is, Matt and Ellison requested it, Jethro Tull with Locomotive Breath. Enjoy.

Yeah, I don't think I will ever forget that. The time where I actually got introduced to internet radio, web-based radio. The first radio station I used to listen to, there was one broadcaster, I call them DJ, doesn't matter. There was one DJ, he painted on his flag that he would be the rock DJ, playing all the good classic rock from the 60s, 70s and 80s. And yeah, the first song request I put in was Locomotive Breath by Jethro Tull, and he didn't even know that song. So that was pretty much my first memorable experience with with internet-based radio. Found that quite amusing. Regardless, that was a song quite old. The band formed in 1967. Let's get to another artist of the good old times. She was part of the Woodstock Festival together with Joe Cocker and you name them, whoever had a name during that time was there, and all they did was play good music and have a lot of fun and enjoy themselves. I actually went to San Francisco originally to see Alcatraz, and when we were there, or while we were there, we went to, I forgot how that intersection was called, but at this intersection, all the hippies and stuff, they gathered there, and they were pretty much partying on the sidewalks there. There's beautiful hippie stores, and not very far from this intersection, she used to live there, and we went to this house, and it's a beautiful house there, whatever. She actually died at the age of 27, way too soon, by an overdose of heroin. I'm talking about Janis Joplin, and I pulled she had many songs. I pulled out Me and Bobby McGee by Janis Joplin. Have fun.

Right, and ever since we are in this era, we stay there for another song and another band with the first letter J. And we were talking about San Francisco. This band was actually formed in San Francisco in 1965. The members, Jack Cassidy, Grace, Slick, Marty, Balin, Jorma Kaukonen, Paul Kentner, Spencer, Dryden. Doesn't say anything. This original line of members from 66 to 1970 was actually inducted into the Rock and Roll Hall of Fame in 1996. I'm talking about Jefferson Airplane, and I pulled the ballad of You and Me and dot dot dot. Have fun.

Right, how we get to the next artist with the first letter J here in the Moody Butcher Show at Cosmos Astrum Radio. And this artist, he was actually founder and co-lead vocalist and rhythm guitarist of let me call them the most successful band in history. His songwriting partnership with Paul McCartney, and that actually reveals who I'm talking about, was absolutely stunning. And their songs are still played all over. He later on performed a solo career, and was shot at the age of 40, and his ashes were scattered in New York Central Park. I'm talking about John Lennon, of course. And this song, just listen to the lyrics. It was written in the 70s, and he was so right back then, and he still is so right with everything he says or sings in this song. John Lennon with Imagine.

Oh my God, I just closed my eyes to enjoy this song and completely missed the time of the time to talk again. Yeah, John Lennon with Imagine. How true, and what a great song. I just love it. The next artist here at 11:23 here in British Columbia. I am actually in Kamloops in the interior. Yeah, it's 12:23 in Saskatchewan, and well, wherever you are, you know exactly what time it is. Okay, I'm getting to the next artist here in my playlist, also from this area, and he actually died super young at the age of 27. Yeah, way too early. He was inducted into the Rock and Roll Hall of Fame in 1992 as part of his own band, the Jimi Hendrix Experience Band. Yeah, I revealed his name, Johnny Allen Hendrix. We know him as Jimi Hendrix, and I pulled Foxy Lady for you.

right, you heard the ringtone, and it meant there has been some request here. Yeah, actually two of them, and they both came from my girlfriend Carolyn, and I will play them in a row without saying a word. The first one is a rap song, East Coast hip hop, pop rap, gangster rap. These are the genres. The artist is assigned to Jeffrey Bruce Atkins, his original name. We know him as Ja Rule. He is from New York City in the US. And yeah, what do I have here? Carolyn actually requested Always on Time by Ja Rule. I have a Ja Rule featuring Ashanti version. And this second song she requested, another old one from the 70s, actually from 1970. An artist from Boston, Massachusetts. He also had a number one hit of a Carole King song he recorded, You've Got a Friend. I don't know, not much I can say and I want to say about him. This is James Taylor, and Carolyn requested Fire and Rain. Here we go, two song requests in a row, both from Carolyn. You have fun with Ja Rule featuring Ashanti with Always on Time, and James Taylor, Fire and Rain.

We seamlessly go to the next one. Yeah, you already hear the good old rock and roll, the good old swing, swing the mood, a mix by a novelty pop music act from Rotherham, South Yorkshire in England. Jive Bunny and the Master Mixers, swing the mood.

like 15 minutes left. That doesn't leave me with a lot of options here. I have another artist from the US, from Wynwood, Pennsylvania, often referred to as the godmother of punk, Joan Murray Larkin. We know her as Joan Jett, and I am playing her second top 10 single. Her first one was I Love Rock and Roll. We all know that one. I want to play Crimson and Clover by Joan Jett and the Blackhearts. Have fun.

the next artist, we know him with the nickname Cougar. Johnny Cougar or The Coug or John Cougar Mellencamp. Here with Jack and Diane. Have fun.

Yeah, I have one more artist here for today's show. I said that to in the beginning of this today's show here. There is so many bands and artists with the first letter J. I won't fit them all in one show. Therefore, on Thursday at 3 p.m. Pacific time, I will have letter J part 2. There is so many more great artists and bands I would like to play. Yeah, part 2 on Thursday. If you want to, please tune in. I would love to welcome you here. And if you still have the odd song requests, don't hesitate to send them in to me. Just go on the Discord on my chat box. Even if I'm not there, just type them in, and I will see them. I will find them, and I will play them. Yeah, you're listening now to John Robert Cocker. We know him as Joe Cocker. Yeah, he unfortunately passed away already in 2014. Many songs he wrote for other artists, and I've got no idea. He had duets and everything with Jennifer Warnes, Up Where We Belong, and so on and so on. You're So Beautiful, Unchain My Heart, Feeling Alright, with the Beatles, with a little help from my friends, Joe Cocker with You Can Leave Your Head On.

Yeah, ladies and gentlemen, thank you for tuning in and thank you for listening. I hope my choice of music for today's show here was to your satisfaction. Unfortunately, this show was way too short. I think I could fill another 4 hours with the first letter J. First of all, on Thursday, I will have J part two. And when I'm done with the alphabet, I'm not leaving the station. No. So I have a few left to play. What can I say? One more time, thank you for tuning in. Thank you for participating. I hope and you did like my my choice of music for today, and thank you Matt and Allison, and thank you Carolyn and Lorene for the song requests. Those actually went to Newfoundland. My girlfriend is on vacation with her mom. Pretty much appreciate that you guys take your time on vacation to listen to my show. And what else can I say? Modibuchi says thank you and goodbye. Arrivederci, au revoir, auf Wiedersehen, tot ziens. Adios. Maybe see you, hear you on Thursday at 3 p.m. Pacific time again. It would be a pleasure to welcome you in my show and put on some good music for you again on Thursday. First letter J part 2 for you, and have yourself a wonderful rest of the weekend. Modibuchi.

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2: Hello, hello, Phil B here with another packed hour of mashups, bootlegs and edits. I've got tracks for you from the commercial to the underground and across the genres. And I've started today by raiding the archive again. This is a mashup I created back in 2007. Koshin versus Alex Galdino versus Freemasons, which I called Destination Mashed.

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Get in touch. You can hit me up on the socials at Philby Mashups across Instagram and Facebook. And coming in, this is a Decades of Dance bootleg from Ash and Gav. One more rave.

one of those rare mashups that actually got an official release. Moose T versus the Dandy Warhols from 2009. Before that, horny Mr. Saxo beat from Luis Capaldi and Mark Farge.

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jumping back in the mix now with some drum and bass mashups. Underneath me, one of mine from a few months ago, Disconnect and Reload, Becky Hill and Chasing Status versus Born on Road and A Little Sounds.

0: Waite, and you're locked into Phil B Mashups.
1: Hi, Lewis. 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

You're listening to the 80s Flashback on Cosmos Astrum Radio. I've been wanting to do a show like this for a long time, and finally I decided to actually put this thing together. I am doing nothing but, I'm not doing, you know, normally when you think 80s, you think of, you know, a Safety Dance and all the others. I am doing only punk, dark wave, goth rock. A lot of these songs, you may have heard of them, and some you may have not. And there is a band that I'm going to throw in the mix here from the 80s, and is still going strong today, that I had the pleasure of hanging out with. I did not go to their after party, but it's quite the shocker of this particular band. But hey, you know, not going to go there. So we're going to be playing nothing but new wave, goth rock, punk, all only from the 80s today. And the reason I'm doing it is multiple reasons. I really, for a long time, I've wanted to do this. And I was like, I don't think I have enough of a library, because a lot of punk music was in the 70s. And it bled over into the 80s. So, no Living Color today. Sorry. And so, this today is strictly punk, dark wave, new wave, goth rock, all from the 80s era. So I'm going to start things off with a few. I want to ease you into this, you know, a little bit, and then probably ruin your whole Saturday, but, or you'll be excited. So we're going to start things off with Skinny Puppy with Assimilate, and then go from that with The Wake with Nazarene, and then it'll be Red Flag with Russian Radio. Here we go.

You're listening to the 80s Flashback on Cosmos Astrum Radio. And yes, I am only playing punk, new wave, dark wave, goth, rock, all these different categories from the 80s. Why, you may ask? Because a lot of these artists I had the pleasure of performing with or getting to meet at when I was performing and touring. So, since we're at the 30-minute mark, I'm going to remind you, at 5 o'clock, you got 90s till infinity and beyond. Anyway, and then 7 o'clock, you have The Doctor with The Asylum, or 2 hours of Saskatchewan's only real metal show. There's another metal show, but I don't... This is real metal. And then at 10 o'clock, Allison and myself will be back on. I'm kind of pacing myself today so I don't end up crashing out again. So, so here comes the kind of a, I hate to say it, since we have a segment called the Feature Artist, but this is kind of the Feature Artist segment of the 80s show. And a lot of people don't even know about this band, but when I got the phone call, hey, you got to get up here, they want to meet you, blah blah blah blah blah. Okay, great. So went up there and got to hang out with some of the most amazing individuals in the music industry. One of those life experiences you never want to, I would 100% regret never going. But the band was called Pigface. Now, you may ask yourself, who the hell is Pigface? Pigface is actually a total of 107 members over the years. And they feature different members. Primary key ones that you want to focus on, Martin Atkins. He was the founder of Pigface, and he played drums and keyboards in the original Ministry. Of course, Trent Reznor has been in Pigface. William Refflin from Ministry, as well as REM and King Crimson. He was also the co-founder of Pigface. Chris Connolly, he's kind of one of the core creative forces. But he also worked with Ministry and the Revolting Cox. Nivek Ogre, that skinny puppy who we heard earlier. N. Esch is an amazing individual, especially when he gets drunk, from KMFDM. Danny Carey, drums from Tool. Flea, of course, everybody knows, from the Red Hot Chili Peppers. The list just keeps going on and on and on. 107 people have contributed to this band at some time or another. When I went and was hanging out with them, it was Charles Levi from My Life with Thrill Kill Cult, Danny Carey, Nocturne lead singer, I can't remember her name, as I mentioned a minute ago, with KMFDM. So it is a collaboration between all these different artists. If you get curious, look it up. Buzz McCoy from My Life with a Thrill Called Cult, Kitty Kildare, all these people have played a part in the band Pigface. So that's the next song I'm going to play. And, of course, behind that, I'm going to play some Ministry, because a lot of members from Ministry, from past to current, have contributed to the band Pigface. It's kind of like one of those projects. That's all Pigface is. It's a project. And... So it may at any point in time during the tour, like this
particular time. I think there was about 12 people involved on stage, and all of them are legends in the music industry, especially when it comes from 80s, 90s through the 2000s. So here is Pigface with a song called Suck. It came out in 1987, I think. And behind that will be Ministry with Stigmata.

You're listening to the 80s Flashback on Cosmos Astrum Radio. I encourage you to take a look at the lineup. I encourage you to take a look at the lineup from Pigface and the only memorable ones that I have is Inesh and Charles Levi. And there was, oh yeah, and like I said, the lead singer from Nocturne, I can't remember her name, but my favorite situation was, is I was sitting there, and I was talking to Levi. He's the bass player from My Life with the Thrill Kill Cult, and talking with several others, and we're just hanging out, having drinks, and my promoter tapped me on the shoulder and says, "Have you heard about this project called whatever it was? I don't remember." And I'm like, "No." And I kind of brushed him off. And then I hear him behind me going, "Have you ever heard of Cyvamp?" And blah, blah, blah, blah, blah. And you hear, "No, no, no, no, no." So he's tapped me on the shoulder again. He says, "Have you ever heard of this artist?" And I'm like, "No, I don't recall that name." I'm kind of in the middle of a conversation. And finally just grabs my shoulder, spins me around, and he says, "Cyvamp, Slipknot, Slipknot, Cyvamp." Oh, my God. And he just walks away. But anyway, because wherever Pigface went, everybody wanted to be there. And obviously, when you see the lineup. So, but we're going to move on to some more. The 80s, dark wave, the goth rock, the punk. I'm running out of time because there was a lot of music from the 80s that bled. Punk was primarily 70s, but it bled over into the 80s and into the early 80s, and then eventually influenced a lot of 90s bands. So, but enough rambling. Sorry. Get over it. Anyway, here's Sisters of Mercy with Black Planet, and then it will be two songs by Bad Religion. One's called American Jesus, and the other one is called We're Only Gonna Die. What could go wrong? Here we are.

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Looking at the length of the next song, I've got like six or seven more songs, and it's killing me to pick one. I'm going to play a short one real quick, and then I'll be back, and then we can do our little closeout. But here's Black Flag with Rise Above.

Well, this has been the 80s flashback, the goth rock, punk, dark wave, new wave edition, and I hope you've enjoyed it, and as well as heard some songs you've never heard before. But I'm gonna time for me to go, but I'll be back at 10 o'clock with Allison. Hopefully she doesn't beat me again. Anyway, no guarantee, she says. Anyway, going to close it out. Thanks for listening to the 80s Flashback. Stay tuned to the 90s till infinity at 5 o'clock. Here is Susie and the Banshees with Cities and Dust to take us out.

And remember, if you'd like to learn one of life's most valuable secrets, just send $20 to The Announcer in care of this station. And by return mail, you'll receive your very own copy of the exciting 1.5-page book entitled Why You Should Never Send Some Guy $20 Just Because He Asks You To Over the Radio.

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5: It is Naughty's Till Infinity, and I cannot believe that it's taken me this long to get to the one-hit wonders. We're going to jump straight into it with Kat De Luna's Wine Up, released in May 15, 2007. The song debuted at number 24 in Billboard's Hot 100 charts and was certified gold in 2008. And then, nothing from her since. That's the whole point of these one-hit wonders. Got to number 18 in Australia and was a mid-chart hit pretty much everywhere else but France, where it got to number 9. So let's jump into a bunch of one-hit wonders from the 2000s. Kat De Luna with Wine Up on Naughty's Till Infinity.

Now, I don't know if this is the case, but it's taken me about 20-something years to realize that Hit 'Em Up style may actually just have something to do with Tupac's Hit 'Em Up. And normally I'd have like one of those drops there of what I'm talking about. But there is no point of that song that I can play on the radio at all. That song has so much swearing. It's famous for that. Great song, though. Tupac and Blue Cantrell as well here on Naughty's Till Infinity with Hit 'Em Up Style. Big old hit for her. Although I think a few people might debate if that is a one-hit wonder because she did have another track out there called Breathe, but nowhere near the level of this. It was her most successful song in the US and probably Australia too. The only single to hit the top 40 in her native US, but in Australia, hit number one in our urban charts and number three in our main charts. Also, number seven in Canada and number 12 in the UK. Sold gold here and silver in the UK. Now, let's move on to the year of 2003 and Fountain of Wayne's Stacey's Mum, a video which features Rachel Hunter playing Stacey's mum, looking all milfy. Am I allowed to say that these days? Who knows? This was a hit in Australia, number 14, also in Canada, went to number 11 in the UK, number 6 in Scotland, and number 21 in the US Billboard charts. This played on radio all the time as well. It was also nominated for a Grammy Award for Best Pop Performance by a Duo or Group with Vocals. Once again, these Grammy Awards, just dumb categories. Either way, a big old hit, and then things just pretty much dropped off the map for Fountains of Wayne after that. So maybe reminisce about the hot mums of your childhood here on Naughty's Till Infinity. Who was the hot mum? I'm not saying. Anyway, let's move on to Stacey's mum. I didn't know it was Stacey, by the way. It is Naughty's Till Infinity.

0: For a video that was as controversial as that, because you had the two girls have a little peck, went number one in a whole stack of countries. And look, you get into discussions of why that video was controversial, why it wasn't, et cetera, et cetera, et cetera. It's a bunch of stuff I just don't want to touch. This is like the fifth attempt I've had at this break. I'm like, yeah, I'm just not going to touch it. Not at all. Number one in Australia. Also number one in about a dozen countries, maybe more, including the UK. Only got to number 20 in the US Billboard charts and did really well across Europe. And a track that has sold about 2 million copies worldwide. Tattoo, All the Things She Said. Also in there, a track that was nowhere near as big, but just one I remember. Asher Ross, I Love College. A track that was really only a hit in the US, got to number 12, and the UK singles number 26. Did not chart in Australia at all. I think maybe the only reason I heard that is because I was in radio, so I was issued this single. And this song originally sampled Say It Ain't So by Weezer, but it was reworked by Ben H. Allen, whoever that is. And that was believed because Rivers Cuomo said no to using the sample. And if you're wondering why that didn't chart in Australia, look, we've got a very different style of drinking culture, and it's not that frat style. We don't have keg stands and stuff like that, and we don't call it college, we call it uni. Australia, mate. I never went to university, by the way, so the drinking was just out the back with the lads back in the day. I don't do much of that anymore. It is Naughties Till Infinity. Coming up, a track which is not about what you think it's about. It's actually an anti-men song called Who Let the Dogs Out by the Baha Men. The original writer of the song, Anselm Douglas, wrote the song in 1998. It was called Doggy back then, and then the Baha Men covered it. And basically, it's a song about male misogyny at parties. Who would have thunk it? So that's on the way right after these on Naughties Till Infinity.
1: Let's see those hands. Just put them
2: throw it back.
1: I'm throwing it back.
2: Naughties Till Infinity. Here we go.

I guess I can take both of those tracks off the list if I do the Cheese in series two, because they definitely would have been in the list for those. Baha Man's Who Let the Dogs Out and Last Ketchup with the Ketchup Song. What a stupid song that is. Released June 2002. Was a number one hit in at least 20 European countries. Became the best-selling hit in 2002 of 8 of those countries. And also topped the charts in Australia, Canada, and New Zealand. In the US, they had a bit more sense and only let it get to number 54. It sold 7 million copies worldwide. And yeah, one of the more popular novelty songs of the 2000s, and a horrible memory which we will just go right by. Ugh, I hate that song. But it's not my job to play stuff that I like every so often. Even for these things, you got to play stuff you don't. That's radio, folks. Anyway, now let's go to a track which I swear Black and Blue. I thought this came out in 98, 99 because it sounds like 98, 99. 9 Days, absolutely, Story of a Girl. But this song was released March 21st, 2000. Reached number 6 in the US Billboard charts. But here's something for our Australian audiences. Do you remember hearing this on radio for about a solid 3 years? Well, this actually only peaked at number 31 in Australia. Is your mind blown yet? In New Zealand, got to number 7, and that's pretty much it. Everything else was sort of mid-chart hits or stuff that was outside the top 50. But a song that was just on the radio, and still is, by the way, in Australia to this day. So 9 Days with absolutely Story of a Girl on Noughties Till Infinity. This is-

On a show about one-hit wonders, I always question the record company that forces a group to release a cover as your first single because everyone's going to think of the other song. I'm always going to think Don Henley has the far superior version to that song by the Ataris, which of course is the cover of Don Henley's Boys of Summer here on Naughties Till Infinity. And also, does anyone remember that DJ Sammy did a cover of this as well?

the way, that version was a top 10 hit in Australia. Got to number 9 and sold gold in Australia. However, the Atari's version you just heard went gold in the US, sold 500,000 copies, but only really peaked at number 20 there and number 24 in Australia, and only hit number 49 in the UK singles chart. And once again, I think I might be being a little bit harsh with this. This came up in a couple of lists of one-hit wonders, but I think Uluru, they had themselves 2 hits. I think In for the Kill was also, may even qualify, especially for those in the UK who might be screaming at their radio. Yes, I understand that In for the Kill peaked at number 2, but for whatever reason, outside of Australia, Bulletproof was a bigger hit, reached number 5 here, number 3 in Austria, number 7 in New Zealand, number 13 in Germany, and also was their first hit in the Billboard Hot 100, which might explain why these articles are saying it's a one-hit wonder, because it might be for an American eye. By the way, hit number 8 in the Billboard charts in 2009. Sold gold in Australia, platinum in Ireland and the UK, and has sold 2 million copies worldwide. So 1.5-hit wonder, perhaps? Who knows? Either way, here's Uluru with another track I don't really like that much. But here's Bulletproof here on Naughty's Till Infinity.